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I'm closer to the music. Make me want you.

0: go on a long cold night. 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And I'll walk round broken, skeptical, hoping one day she'll return to my side.
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In my trials and my tribulations,

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1: Hey, Ray, let's have one more.
0: All right, Clint, it's my turn to buy.
1: In that case, let's have two.
0: I just remembered I got a date 2 bar stews down.
1: You mean that little red?

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So you say you wanna taste my wine? 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

It's 5 o'clock in the morning. Conversation got boring. 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

0: 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I expect she'll never leave my mind. And I walk round broken, skeptical, hoping one day she'll return to my side.
1: Radio Brașov. Sunetul care a crescut generații.

acrobats, lions, snakes, monkey. Village speaks righteous, sister Cena says funky. How bizarre.